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1: Hi, this is Paul Banks from Interpol, and you're listening to This Mirror Weighs a Ton on Radio 1. I had a phase in my career where I did really wonder, like, what is the point? You know, who does it serve?
2: Warum macht die Band Interpol nach fast 30 Jahren immer noch Musik? Was treibt sie an? Die Lösung, so Frontmann Paul Banks, sei letztlich relativ einfach. Was würde er sonst machen?
1: Make pizzas in a supermarket. It's like, would you rather make pizzas in a supermarket? I'm like, no. And then I think I heard somebody else, an entertainer, his insight was interesting, which just had to do with, like, if you didn't have comedy and music, what are people going to do when they come home?

0: Ein eher untypischer Song der Beastie Boys, I Don't Know. Yalen Gonda ist eine Musikerin und hier kommt sie.
1: Hey girl, come inside. 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
0: Oh, not at all. 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

0: We sing a song that I never heard. 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
1: It could take a lifetime. 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

0: Hi, this is Paul Banks from Interpol, and you're listening to This Mirror Weighs a Ton on Radio 1. I had a phase in my career where I did really wonder, like, what is the point? You know, who does it serve?
1: Warum macht die Band Interpol nach fast 30 Jahren immer noch Musik? Was treibt sie an? Die Lösung, so Frontmann Paul Banks, sei letztlich relativ einfach. Was würde er sonst machen?
0: To make pizzas in a supermarket. It's like, would you rather make pizzas in a supermarket? I'm like, no. And then I think I heard somebody else, an entertainer, his insight was interesting, which just had to do with, like, if you didn't have comedy and music, what are people going to do when they come home?

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And I cried, 'cause I always could.

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If that's not luck, you know it's something. And it's been playing on my mind. Over and over again. And I looked, but I never jumped. And I fell, but I never looked.

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You need a map to find you one. Now how do you suppose you must approach the throne with its back up?

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No matter what I do, it's only the good parts.

0: And shortly after, he moved in, and then we started writing music together. And yeah, I mean, not to be cliche, but it was pretty magical straight off the bat. We were just so fascinated by each other's instincts, because things that he would do on the microphone was completely different to what I would do. And so yeah, it was just this like beautiful synergy. And for years, we would write music together without thinking we would ever start a band. And so Pamela, like the name Pamela, was kind of just like a placeholder, really. We never thought that we would actually pursue music. So yeah, it was only after, oh God, we had a fair bit of music, and we looked at each other and said, wow, this is crazy. None of our friends or family have ever heard our songs before. So why don't we put on a show for them? And we did, and it was the most nerve-wracking thing that I think I've ever done in my entire life, because it was just like a room full of every single person I've ever known, and I'm performing these songs that we've never performed before, and that was the night that Pamela was born.
1: Ah, okay, also sie erzählt so ein bisschen die Geschichte, dass Josh wirklich eingezogen ist. 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Schwuppdiwupp.
2: To summarize. Schwupps, Pamela.
1: Schwupps. Do you understand some German? No.
2: I understand Schwupps.
1: Schwupps.
2: Yeah.
3: You can also say Schwuppdiwupp.
0: Schwuppdiwupp.
3: Schwuppdiwupp.
0: That's Schwupps, my favorite German word.
2: See, we're all learning things here tonight.
1: Yeah. Schwupps is wrong. Schwuppdiwupp is better. So and I think there was a Pink Floyd song. Yes. I read this. It was, which song was it?
0: Shine on Your
1: Shine
0: Crazy,
1: on your crazy Diamond. Which you, das war im Prinzip der Song, der diese Magie so entstehen ließ. So, mal. Mhm. Immer schön mit der Ruhe. So, you're very different musical backgrounds, personalities, but can you, in the meantime, can you fulfill the sentence of each other? Also, we don't play this game right now, but could you? You are soulmates.
2: Yeah.
1: Also könnten Sie jetzt auch die Sätze des anderen vervollständigen?
0: Yes and no. I mean, like, because we are so different. We're pretty unpredictable, I think, to each other.
1: Ah, okay. Yeah. Still, you still are?
0: I would say so, yeah. We're always surprising each other, I think, you know, and still growing as well.
1: Yeah. Also Sie sind immer, Sie können die Sätze des anderen, weil Sie sind so verschieden und Sie überraschen sich und sind unberechenbar füreinander auch nach wie vor. 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You once said, I read this in an interview, you make music for people to feel better. Also Sie machen Musik, um damit die Leute sich besser fühlen. But in the first place, you always entsteht, also Kunst entsteht eigentlich, wenn man selbst irgendwie dafür sorgt, dass man sich selbst besser fühlt. Ich mache jetzt gerade so einen Kauderwisch. You make music to feel better. Is that the first step to
2: that's
1: what you're doing?
2: When we, the night before we played that show for our friends and family, Sarah and I had a tea ceremony. I don't know if anyone's had a tea ceremony before, but it's basically,
0: we had never had a tea ceremony.
2: We'd never had one before. It's very mystical. You give each other like crystal gifts, and I don't know, we probably burnt some
0: sage or something
2: like that. And we did ask ourselves the question, because you know we're not doing this to like play on a huge stage or like those things are amazing. But we were like, why are we actually like, what's the point in doing what we're doing? That's not like whatever for
0: what's
2: like achievements. Yeah,
0: what
2: like
0: this?
2: What's the reason that's not tied to ego? And we came to the very short sentence, which has become like everything about who we are, which is music makes us feel good, and we want to make music that makes other people feel good. And it doesn't mean we're only going to sing about happy things, but it means like the soul of everything we do is for that one reason. Yes. And it sounds so simple, but it's really, really deep. And I think important in, I just don't think it's that common anymore for like art to be made for that reason. You know what I mean?
1: Yes. Yeah, I do. Everybody does understand what you're doing. I mean, also genau das ist das, was ja Kunst ausmacht, dass man zum einen natürlich irgendwie das Bedürfnis hat, also diese Mittel zur Verfügung hat, das ist jetzt meine Interpretation, diese Kunst zu machen und Musik zu machen, die andere glücklich macht und natürlich auf der zur gleichen Zeit natürlich das tut, was einen selbst, was ist eigentlich der Zweck für all das? 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Und das ist so wichtig in einer Zeit, it's so important in a time when the world seems to fall apart right now. Also es ist so wichtig in einer Zeit, it's a friendly kind of escapism. Ja, also es ist eine gute Art, a good thing. Also es ist eine gute Art, irgendwie der Gegenwart zu entfliehen, ohne sie zu vergessen. Und das machen sie. So that's your debut EP. It's very good that you have it and that we can listen to it. And what happens next? Will there be an album sometime, or will you come back playing a show in Berlin? You go to Hamburg?
0: I mean, we're constantly writing music. We were here a few weeks ago, actually, for 2 days writing music here in Berlin. And what's next for us? We actually fly back to Sydney for 1 day, the day after tomorrow, to play a show.
1: For 1 day?
0: For 1 day. And then we fly back to Hamburg to play Reeperbahn. So if anyone's going to be at Reeperbahn, come say hi.
1: Yeah.
0: And then we're kind of just taking each day at a time because it's all brand new for us. You know, we only have one EP out right now, and we've already been on a European tour and an Australian headline tour. We're just, everything is brand new, and every time we notice somebody in the crowd singing our songs, it makes us feel so good because, you know, we've been writing these songs in our living room for so long, and then to just see people connecting with it is literally all we could ask for.
1: Yeah,
2: we're actually going to play you guys tonight a song which hasn't been released but will be one of the singles coming out very soon.
1: But it's not the Cure cover you're doing.
2: The Cure cover, no. It's that we play next. And that was also when Sarah spoke about that night we hung out, the first night we lived together. We listened to Pink Floyd and that Cure song,
1: yes,
2: as well. Yeah.
1: Also, wir haben schon Pink Floyd und Cure gehört. Also, sie sind unterwegs. Morgen fliegen sie zurück nach Sydney für einen Tag. Dann kommen sie wieder, sind dann in Hamburg beim Reeperbahn-Festival. Also, es ist alles gerade im Fluss. Es passiert sehr viel. 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Und wir sind froh, you're on our playlist on Radio 1. Also, wir spielen sie natürlich
0: Danke.
1: Auch. Und wir sind so glücklich, dass sie heute bei uns sind. Und ihr werdet jetzt spielen, you're gonna play some songs, 2 songs now and 2 songs in an hour. Here are Pamela. Thank you very much, Sarah and Josh. Sag nochmal kurz, it's nice to see you here, heißt die EP, und jetzt spielen sie live, Pamela.
2: Choo-choo.

0: you guys are amazing. Thank you.
1: Alrighty. This next one you guys probably know.
0: Yeah.
1: Schwoops.
0: Shoopty doopty. Yeah. All right, let's do it. 1, 2, 3, 4.

0: This next song is called Better Than Before.
1: And guys, while we can, good night. And thank you so much for being here and watching us play. Thank you so much for having us.
2: Okay. All right, let's go. 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
0: Oh, not at all. I adore dessert. I love men. 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
0: Oh, not at all. 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
1: You are now listening.
2: You are now listening to it. 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

0: I never heard, I promise you got my word, to put your body in position the way it deserves. 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
1: That's
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0: Leggies and jungle funds. Welcome again, Tithy Muppleshocks. 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The Forg?
2: One day, as I was walking through my garden, I saw a little frog lying on the ground, and I thought he was sick. So I picked him up, and he wasn't sick at all. 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

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And I was born to be a clerk. I trained to be a teacher. But I couldn't find the work. I just wasn't cut out. I had some time to burn. And I must eat and must taste. The show is over. What a waste. 1929 to Harry and Loretta, a child was to be had. They called him Easy Buckets. 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

0: 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Sister Moon.
1: You know, new technology can be scary sometimes. And that's why corporations and their investors do so much to help us understand that everything is, well, fine.

0: robots in a life of space-age leisure. 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Now we've got robots everywhere, in our pockets, on our shelves. They talk and think and make our art. They even help us kill ourselves. And if that makes you feel a little blue, one thing you and me can do. Punch a robot in the dick. Kick a droid in the algorithm. Doesn't matter how you hit him. Just hit him again and then again and then again and then one more. Time is ticking. Time for artificial ass kicking. Every AI dies tonight. Sarah Connor was right.
1: I think you know what the problem is just as well as I do.
0: Well, in Silicon Valley, they invented some problems and sold the surveillance and said it would solve them. And we were like, cool, we like toys because we're children. So they gave us chatbots and we gave them billions. Now the robots are learning, they absorb and they grow. They see what we see, they go where we go. They think what we think, they know what we know. And yes, that bar is awfully low.
2: Sorry.
0: Nevertheless,
2: I'm having trouble understanding.
0: Punch a robot in the dick. Kick a droid in the algorithm. Doesn't matter how you hit him. Just hit him again and then again and then again and then one more time. It's taking some time for artificial ass kicking. Time for every AI to die. Sarah Connor was right.
1: I'm afraid that's something I cannot allow to happen.
0: Now, we were all raised on R2-D2 and WALL-E, the robot equivalent of a kitten or a collie. The CEO has made endless promises and vows, and then instead of Johnny 5, we got HAL 9000. And the nerds droning on about the Matrix and Skynet. We're only still laughing at them because we haven't died yet. But when we're all terminated, up to heaven we'll go. We'll see Sarah Connor and she'll be like, I told you so. Now I want you to get right back down there and punch a robot in the dick. Kick a droid in the algorithm. Doesn't matter how you hit him. Just hit him again and then again and then again. And then one more time. It's ticking time for artificial ass kicking. Time for every AI to die tonight. Sarah Connor was right.
3: Out of the frying pan. Hopefully not into the fire.
0: Now, some of you morons will say I'm being hyperbolical, that artificial intelligence is hardly diabolical. AI can cure cancer, solve hunger, and more. Yeah, except porn and war is what we're using it for. And besides, long before AI ensures human survival, to conclude quite astutely that we're its main rival, this might already be happening. We don't have too long, so grab your pitchforks and torches at the end of this song.
1: This mission is too important for me to allow you to jeopardize it.
0: Punch a robot in the dick. Kick a droid in the algorithm. Doesn't matter how you hit him, just hit him again and again and again. Time is taking time for artificial ass kicking. Every AI dies tonight. Sarah Connor was right. Sarah Connor was right.
4: Those other robots aren't any friendlier than Dr. Frankenstein's monster.
5: The bigger they are, the harder they fall.
6: 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It's our lot in life.
1: This conversation can serve no purpose anymore. Goodbye.
7: Es gibt einen Text von Max Gold namens Unsere traurige technische Zukunft und an zumindest dessen Titel musste ich in den letzten Jahren häufiger denken. 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

all the hit kids are off to Lisbon, but I've just been in Friedrichshain again. It's fine, still happening. Had plans with an old flame Janie down this vegan pizzeria to fill the other in on the year just been and what the future holds from here. And when we're talking of the future, it's always love, life or career. I guess the second of these is a recent disease in regards to what humans fear. I tell her how I can't slow down, how I'm running on fumes for the boon of the band. How I'm scared all the seeds we sow won't grow if the next new tune don't land. But Janie's bigger things to be thinking than all the pointless things that I'm feeling. She just stares out the window, vacant gazing as the fake cheese starts congealing. Filled the silence, tapping absent-minded on the back of the plastic chair. I lean in with a grin and ask Jane again, what's really going on upstairs in there? And you want to, I add. I hate seeing her face look so sad. Still just me in a one-way conversation with the best friend there.

Crawford jarred in regards to the statement that Janie just made. And when she spoke vague. But through the haze and the smoke, what she said really resonated. She looked sane again, plain as day, engaged and reanimated. Like the problems that plague her was plaguing me too. Maybe she already knew, maybe we were on the same page. Or did Rye drop by to say hi on the same day, try to explain what was really going on, when I lied for the sake of my pride to save face. The real dilemma I was grappling with wasn't anything to do with the band that I do or don't give. It was the grip of my own past. No matter how good I can get, I know it won't last. Let go, slow down, I'm on the only road I've ever known, begging to go fast. But even if I never look back,

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As I laugh real awkward, thoughtless talking. Probably get a good song from this. I said, walking out, hey, Jane said, plain as day. Some things aren't just yours to be giving away. Whatever comes next, know that you're making a start. But at the cost that it comes for some, have a heart, man. Art isn't everything, anything like that. You wanna get off your chest, get a therapist. Save it for a friend or say it with a weird fake name on the internet. I was shivering, she was giggling. I told you that the winter in Berlin is punishing. Next time you visit him, visit late spring.